0: degrees in the Shire, it's 10. 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
1: 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Pop quiz.
2: All right, here we go. The $10,000 pop quiz. All right, so your chance to win 10K instantly. You're going to get $100. You get every question right, you're going to get $10,000.
0: Yes, come on. We have Shannon playing today.

And I feel like I might throw up. 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You're so, so pretty, boy. I'm paranoid. I made you up. Yeah, love it if you walk me home. If you promise we could go real slow. Cause I got chewing gum and a bunch of stuff I'd like to know. Like, have you ever been to Japan or taken a Eurostar to France? I've been dropping hints all night that I'd love it if you held my hand. Goddamn! And then maybe we can make out. Close off and fall.

0: Job dead.
1: There we go. 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Sam Thistle.
2: Perfect.
3: Well done.
2: Perfect. That was beautiful. Every word correct as well and enunciated. It was wonderful.
3: And you've got like such a crew with you. Thank you for coming in so early, everyone.
0: It's good to be here.
4: And you're performing at the moment with Guy Sebastian. How's that going?
0: It's been amazing. It's unreal to go around Australia with Guy. He's the coolest. And his show's great. Yeah. And crowds have been great. It's just nice to be home.
4: Hey, I see your shirt. You've got an old school Nokia there, Sam.
0: Yes, I do.
3: Oh, the dumb phone?
2: Wow. Yeah,
0: the dumb phone, which I miss.
4: That'll be a 5110.
0: Yeah. It is a 5110.
3: Oh, wow, you remember 100%. All the numbers,
0: well
3: Mikey.
0: Done. Yeah.

0: It was just a rough situation that I went through, and it's looking back and going, actually, maybe you weren't the problem, and maybe you were being led on to believe that you were.
1: Yes.
0: And it's just being kinder to myself, but also confronting that.
1: You love a bit of self-compassion.
2: Well, and you can check it out. It is out today. A Heart Doesn't Hurt Itself. Sam Fisher, thanks so much.
0: Yeah, for sure.
3: Thanks, Sam.
0: Thanks, guys.
2: All right, still to come, we'll take your final calls. Anything you want to say before the weekend, 131065. But up next, I need to hear this. A podcaster is claiming you should tell your partner when you're attracted to someone else.
3: You know what? Recently, my husband, Damien, happy birthday, he said to me, we should just say to each other if we find someone hot on the street. Really?
2: Well, okay, this podcaster reckons it's a good thing. Why is it good? We're going to find out right after Brooklyn's news. Kiss.
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10: Sydney traffic.
11: It's Brittany Gorrell looking over Sydney. Delays southbound for the Eastern Distributor towards the exit at Link Road onto Southern Cross Drive due to a breakdown. East Lakes, Wentworth Avenue past Southern Cross Drive. Got a car that's conked out. In Liverpool, truck breakdown. Elizabeth Drive westbound at Flowerdale Road. And lights on the flash. Arncliffe Princess Highway at the M5 off-ramp. 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The KISS cast of the day, fine and sunny, 21 tops in the city and west. That's KISS traffic and weather together.
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14: Now.
0: Morning, I'm Brooklyn Ross. One of the ISIS brides who arrived in Australia last night will face court in Sydney this morning. She's been charged.

0: You're on Kiss Breakfast. Good morning for Chemist Warehouse, Mikey, Brooklyn, Abby Chatfield, and here's Croat Nat.
1: Celebrity news. Oh, you like that
2: gossip? The Kid Laroi and Justin Bieber have become really close after collaborating on their number one song, Stay. And how it all actually came about is, shockingly, it was Justin Bieber that reached out to the Kid Laroi, which is such a flex for the Kid Laroi. Like, he DM'd him on Instagram.
0: Wow.
2: They exchanged numbers. And I remember watching an interview one time where the Kid Laroi explained that he obviously had given Justin his number, and he's in the shower and he sees he's getting a FaceTime, and the FaceTime is Justin Bieber. So he's in the shower going, shit, I can't miss Justin Bieber's call.
3: God.
2: So Justin Bieber was laughing, going, yeah, he literally answered the phone while he's wet, dripping
3: wet.
2: Going,
3: hey.
2: As if you'd miss that call.
3: Yeah,
2: that's
3: no,
2: one
3: no,
2: of those
3: no.
2: things where you'd think, if I don't pick this up, I'll never get this chance again. So since then, they've been pretty close friends. And yeah, this is, you know, Justin, who's obviously been in the spotlight for many more years than the Kid Laroi, but both started young. Justin's always giving the Kid Laroi advice. So he detailed the best advice he's ever gotten from Justin.
4: Yeah. Has he ever given you any piece of advice?
5: Yeah. I mean, he's always dropping some really good stuff. I think, though, like, the most helpful and useful thing, which is like something that you wouldn't think of maybe off rip, something that I think he does so well is that he just listens really well.
4: Mm-hmm.
5: And he just, like, he's really good at just being like, man, I'm sorry. Like, that sucks. Like, let's talk about, and like, you know, he always has great advice, but just like talking about something and just like being acknowledged, like, damn, that sucks.
0: His accent has gone American.
3: Yeah, that happens.
0: Has anyone just noticed that?
3: Yeah, it's happened for a while with him.
0: Yeah, really?
3: Yeah, get on him.
2: It's hybrid accent that it's like...
0: Yeah, he's still Aussie, but it's a bit of America.
2: The twang. Yeah.
3: The Americans can't understand them, I think, when they move to America, and then they subconsciously...
0: Start doing it?
3: Yeah, I've had a few friends move to LA and come back, and they have this kind of weird twang.
0: Okay, so I thought it might happen if you're younger, so you're like molded.
2: I think they have to adapt, though, because Ben Simmons, he's an Australian basketball player, dated Kendall Jenner and plays in the NBA. He had to change because he would say pass in basketball, and they're like, what? So he had to go pass.
3: Yeah. Oh, my God.
2: Because
3: so
2: you wouldn't think
3: funny.
2: About it, but on the court, pass. They're like, what?
3: Yeah, wow.
0: Still, like, I just hate it when some chick goes to London for 6 months and comes back with a British accent, might piss off.
2: I went to school with a girl who went for 3 weeks and came back and was like, hello, everyone.
3: Hello, governor. Hello, governor.
2: So there's always good. That person.
3: That's a great bit.
2: Hey, the 2026 World Cup has unveiled the official tournament song, and Shakira is making her World Cup comeback. Sorry. In 2010.
6: This is the old one.
2: Yeah. So in 2010, her iconic song, Waka Waka, was the South African World Cup song. So she's going to hopefully be creating some similar magic because it's happening this year in Mexico and America. I'd argue this is the best World Cup song or most iconic one we've had. But
3: I didn't know they were.
6: Ricky
3: World
6: Martin
3: Cup
6: was
3: songs.
6: One of his songs a World Cup song?
3: Oh, was it?
2: Yeah,
0: he did one too.
2: I can't remember the name. But anyway, all we know about the Shakira one, we don't have it yet, but it's called, I'm gonna try it. It's Die Die sounds really bad, but maybe it's They. It's D-A-I space D-A-I. I don't know if it's Die Die.
0: D-I-A.
2: No, D-A-I. They.
3: They. Oh, yeah, that sounds
2: maybe.
3: Like it. Yeah.
2: I don't know what that
3: die,
2: means.
3: Die.
0: You know, whatever. I'll just play this one, Shakira.
7: To be together, I'll be there and you'll be near, and that's the dear, my dear.
0: Or

0: You've even got the like testy pops in there. You can't sing Shakira without the
1: old anxiety.
2: So good.
3: All right, your final call's coming up. Anything you want to talk about, call us right now. 13 1065.
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0: You're on Kiss Breakfast. Good morning. It's Friday, 2 to 9.
1: Hello.
0: Yeah, Mikey here. Brooklyn, Abby Chatfield for our final calls and our final moment with you, Abby.
2: Oh,
0: let's save it. Let's save it.
2: Okay, we'll save it.
0: Okay, 131065. If you want to have a chat, get on air right now.
3: Mm-hmm.
0: All right, let's go. Sue. Hello,
3: hey,
0: Sue.
3: Hey, Sue.
4: Hi, how are you?
0: Yeah, good. What do you want to talk about?
4: Good. You were talking earlier about weddings that have gone left of field.
3: Yeah, because of Euphoria. There's a wedding that goes terribly wrong on Euphoria.
0: Yeah.
4: My wedding was like 42 years ago, and it still haunts me to this day.
2: Really?
4: The MC had a bit too much to drink and actually got drunk. He started singing this song to serenade my husband and I, but the song just kept on going and going and going, so it was never ending. Obviously, had a bit too much to drink.
0: Yeah.
4: The chef had an accident the day before, so we had to get a random in to cook for her. So some of the people did not get fed till about 10 o'clock at night.
3: Oh,
2: no.
4: 6 o'clock wedding. And another one is we had a champagne tower. You probably don't have them these days.
0: No.
4: So we had a champagne tower. So what it is a whole lot of champagne glasses that lead to the peak. Bride and groom sort of pour from the top. Well, we didn't get to pour it from the top because the whole thing just smashed.
2: No.
0: Now, is this true? Bad wedding, good luck for a good life together or something?
4: You know what? You can't, like, my daughters are getting, well, I've got my last daughter getting married this year, actually. So it's like, don't let this sort of stuff happen to your wedding. But, you know, 42 years later.
3: Speaking of drunk MCs, have you two...

0: Mikey and Abby emceed weddings.
1: Yeah.
2: Oh, you haven't done
1: it? No.
2: You've been asked, I'm sure.
1: No, but they had two friends that have gotten married.
2: One
1: in Scotland and then one that was very low key.
2: I'm a little bit older than you, as
1: you
2: remember.
0: I've emceed a few. And I reckon the more you do, the more comfortable you get. So the last one I emceed, I was pretty drunk. Because you just stop like, you're like, I'll have a drink. It doesn't matter.
2: Well, this is why I don't do them anymore. I think I did the first couple for friends that got married. And I take it really seriously,
1: like I would do
2: this job.
1: Yeah.
2: So I don't drink. And then I don't have fun. And then I don't relax. And I don't know, anyone else listening, if you've emceed a wedding, you're not just the MC. For some reason, people think you're also the wedding planner.
1: Yes.
2: So you're the go-to. They keep asking you things. I'm like, I don't know.
1: Yeah, I'm going to write my little speech and read it out and make you all laugh. That's it.
2: So I told all my other friends, never doing it again. I bet intern Pete's done some horrible jobs.
3: I agree with you 100%. You are literally... everyone thinks you're in charge, but also I like to play the part of like, oh, I am in charge because I have the clipboard, folder and pen. So when people want to do things that are annoying, I'm not here to help. If we want to do something fun, no problem at all.
2: All right, Kiana, hello, good morning.
4: Hi.
2: Hi, what do you want to chat about?
4: You were talking before about if you speak to your partner about finding other people attractive.
2: Do you tell them? Yeah, like if you find someone hot in public, do you tell them? And then if you're working with someone you find hot, would you tell them?
4: I feel like in public, yes. But if you're working with them, no.
1: Yeah, for sure.
4: I feel like it's if it's like achievable or it's natural to find different parts of other people attractive. Yes. But if my partner kept talking about, you know, this one person at work they kept finding attractive, I'd be like, all right, hang on a minute.
1: Yeah. Bit odd.
2: Okay, but like in general, what if you see someone attractive in public, you tell your partner?
4: If someone walks past my sitting at the cafe, I might be like, oh, they do squats at the gym. They do squats.
2: Right. Yeah. How do you feel about that, Abby? So would you tell Adam that you find a guy on Bondi Beach attractive?
1: I just don't find men on Bondi Beach attractive, so I can't quite comprehend it. A woman, yeah. Because I'm bisexual, remember?
2: Yeah, I remember
1: so
2: that.
1: So men kind of, I don't really find men physically attractive that often.
2: But then he's not going to be bothered if you go, oh, that chick's so hot. He might think, well, it'll lead to something, right?
1: Well, yeah. So lucky Adam.
2: Yeah, you're very lucky.
1: You know? Yeah.
2: All right, 131065, and Jess has called up. Hello, Jess.
1: Hi, Jess.
5: Hi, guys.
2: Hello, what do you want to say?
5: I just wanted to say I've really enjoyed listening to you guys over the last 2 weeks and listening to Abby, and I'm just sad to see you go, and I hope you guys can all do it again sometime.
0: Oh, yeah.
1: Thanks, Jess. I've had the best time. Everyone here has been so lovely. It's been so amazing. So thank you for listening.
2: Yeah,
1: thanks
2: for listening in, Jess. And, of course, you can hear Abby all the time. How often does your podcast come out?
1: Like twice a week. We've got two a week, sometimes three
5: a week.
1: Oh,
5: hell yeah.
1: Babe, it's a lot with Abby Chatfield.
2: Go and check it out.
5: Perfect.
2: But thanks for the nice words. And, yes, Abby, thank you so much.
1: It's been great
2: 2 weeks. Have you had fun?
1: I've had so much fun, guys. Thank you so much. I'm really, really, really sad we aren't doing it next week.
0: It's so great to meet you.
1: Yeah.
2: Oh, you've never met, have you?
0: Not met.
1: But I feel like parasocially I've known the whole team, really, you know?
0: Yeah.
1: But it's been great.
2: Yeah, thank you, Abby. You're an absolute treat for 2 weeks. We flew your mum in today.
1: Yeah.
2: So now you have the whole weekend with your mum, and I don't know if that's a good or a bad
1: thing. That's a really good thing. Thank you. And it's mother. I actually was feeling guilty because I was like, shit, I'm not going to Brisbane for Mother's Day. But now I've got her down here, so I'm rid of the guilt. It's amazing.
2: Laura, enjoy. Thank you for coming in. You can hit the button for her.
6: Yeah, no problem.
7: I'm right here, my darling. I'll have a wonderful weekend with you.
1: Yay. Love you, mummy.
2: Excellent. Thank you again, Abby. Peter, you're doing your stupid thing.
6: Oh, yeah. I think it feels right on brand, right?
1: Oh, here we go.
6: Abby Chatfield, you've been amazing. Say hi to your mum for me.
1: Oh,
7: I'm right here, darling.
1: Oh, I love you.
6: Hello, have a great weekend.
1: Bye.
2: All right, keep it kiss all day. Your chance to win a holiday to LA. We're giving a trip away a day to LA.
0: And next week, so we've had Abby on next week. We are bringing back producer Mayo. If you're a long-time listener to Kiss, you will know her. She is in from Monday morning.
2: All right, we'll see you 6 a.m. Have a great weekend and happy Mother's Day, all right?
0: Yeah, happy Mother's Day.
2: Bye.
0: Bye.
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14: Sydney traffic. It's Brittany Gorrell looking over Sydney with delays trying to ease up citybound for the M5 entering the main tunnel in Kingsgrove after an overheight vehicle temporarily blocks the entrance. All lanes are back open. The ponds are right down to Schofield Road eastbound at Tallawong Road. Arncliffe, Marsh Street passing Wickham Street, trucks conked out, and there's a truck breakdown for Moorbank Avenue southbound at the M5. Now's the perfect time to upgrade your lounge at Amart with 20 to 50% off all lounges, sofas and recliners. This offer must end soon, so hurry into Amart today. 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Kiss Cast, Fine and Sunny, top to 21. That's Kiss Traffic and Weather together.

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2: 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That's when I knew that your heart was scarring. Friends to lovers need a part to star in. Like, wait, babe, let me

0: your number one hit music station. You're on Kiss. Hello. One of my favourite memes on the internet that's been going around is when Olivia starts deaning, you know what to do. So cute. And it's singing along. Because how can you not when her music plays? Coming up with So Easy. We'll go back in history. Back to the 90s with the Cranberries as well. Both playing in the next 10 minutes for you. And then straight after these, you're going to hear the next United boarding call. When you hear it, call me 131065. You could be our next person today scoring a trip a day to LA. Keep it Kiss. Good luck.
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3: It's Brooke Shane looking over Sydney into Moorebank. A truck comes down Moorebank Avenue southbound of the M5 motorway into the M5 tunnel. That's in recovery mode citybound due to an overhead truck now cleared off. Two car smash in Fairfield, Cabramatta Road west at Hill Street. And we got lights on the flash of the M5 motorway tunnel eastbound of the off-ramp to the Princes Highway in Arncliffe. 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The Kiss cast today, a sunny one, 21 across the city and the west. That's Kiss traffic and weather together.
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0: 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And I just need to fill up my belly with, you know, In-N-Out and Starbucks, those beautiful things.
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1: All right, you keep your phone on you this afternoon. 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Good luck.
0: 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Bring them awesome. Thank you.
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